0: and I go and you won't see more of me. Falling from the floor and the floor got hold of me. Flowing in the flow and the flow is got of me. In the man the mo, man the mo means more of me. Man the man the mo and I call just more of me. In the man the know that the call is calling me. In the man the mo and I won't be enemy. Stop this, I don't want this, let me disrupt all the self-destructiveness. I digress, but there's that stress in me. If I digress, well then there's something wrong with me. I congress on myself to myself and I protest all this low press in the shelf. All this nonsense about being okay with this. So chivalrous, I'm not okay with this. I'm gonna care from this. I'm gonna stand on my grave and just reach my hand to the great abyss. Let me tell you I'm this. Still a body, just a body, and I'm just like everybody. I'm a flesh and bone and body. Sense of self that needs a body. Recognize itself through all the pattern shapes that go around it. But there's never anybody, it's just me. There is nobody and I'm blind, but I still find it. All these shapes that help to find me through the fog that help my mind. Yes, I scream with all my fine. I cast a there into a universe that don't care. It just echo of my own soul and I can't go or just let go of it. My imminent death is a weight on my chest. Yo, my breath is congesting with all of the self flow. I can't breathe, but I'm still spitting, and I don't believe, but I'm still spitting, and I can't leave, so I'm still spitting, and I can't breathe, but I'm still spitting.
1: אהבתי את הסיפור שלו על ברד פיט, שפגש אותו, הכניס אותו לאולפן, וכמו הכריח אותו לכתוב. I'm gonna die. I don't know when, I don't know how, I don't know why. לא פלא שהיה קשה להוציא את זה, נראה לי לא פשוט הנושא הזה. איה, אור בחשיכה, אישה טובה. איה, זה אבי פייגלין, אנשים טובים.

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A Zamrock, a hip hop, an alternative spark. 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

0: 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Flowing in the flow and the flow is got of me. In the man the more means more of me. Men the man the more when I call just more of me. In the man the know that the call is calling me. In the man the more when I won't be enemy. Stop this, I don't want this, let me disrupt all the self-destructiveness. I digress with the die stressing me. If I digress, well then there's something wrong with me. I congress on myself to myself and I protest all this low press in the shelf. All this nonsense about being okay with this. So chivalrous, I'm not okay with this. I'm gonna care from this. I'm gonna stand on my grave and just reach my hand to the great abyss. Let me tell you this. I'm still a body, just a body, and I'm just like everybody. I'm a flesh and bone and body. Sense of self that needs a body. Recognize itself through all the pattern shapes. I go around it, but there's never anybody. It's just me, there is nobody. And I'm blind, but I still find it. All these shapes that help to find me through the fog, that help my mind. Yes, I scream with all my fine. I got to stare into a universe that don't care. It just echo of my own soul. And I can't go or just let go of it. My imminent death is a weight on my chest. Yo, my breath is congesting with all of this self-flow. I can't breathe, but I'm still spitting. And I don't believe, but I'm still spitting. And I can't leave, so I'm still spitting. And I can't breathe, but I'm still spitting.
1: אהבתי את הסיפור שלו על ברד פיט שפגש אותו, הכניס אותו לאולפן וכמו הכריח אותו לכתוב.
2: I'm gonna die. I don't know when, I don't know how, I don't know why.
1: לא פלא שהיה קשה להוציא את זה, נראה לי לא פשוט הנושא הזה. איה, אור בחשיכה, אישה טובה. איה, זה אבי פייגלין, אנשים טובים.

Yeah, we bring it back to the start. Here's a moment of silence, bring it back to the art. Mind blowing, it's a classical part of Zamrock, a hip hop, an alternative spark. Yeah, it's the way that I'm on.

Joseph wore, and then she said, perhaps this coat will bring you good luck and happiness. And I just couldn't

be true. I find myself alone when each day's through. Yes, I'll admit that I'm a fool for you, because you're mine.

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What do we have that they should want? My children, my children. What do we have that they should want?

0: to myself, this affair never gonna go so well.
1: But why should I try to resist? Well, baby, I know so well.